had to fight just to hold my head up. 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

this horse together. 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

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So he keeps himself locked away. 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

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You'd be stress eating in a diner in Dallas too. That's why I wear these shades that say I can't see yours. And you can't see mine. 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And out on the highway, slipping right behind you.

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Like the trees

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They never wake a dreamer. Maybe that's how we die. I realize now the dreams are real. I wanted to tell you we tend to stick together down through the generations, up through the archives. Holding hands through many lives, clusters.

I never take anything for granted. Only a fool maybe takes things for granted. Just because it's here today, it can be gone tomorrow. And that's one thing that you'll never in your life ever have to worry about me. If I'll ever change towards you, because baby, I love you. Girl, I love you just the way you are.